Ah.

0: Despot. You have to leave here. There's no room. There's no place. Do you understand that?
1: I see that now, but I don't understand.

0: 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You've been looking behind you.
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time is a social institution and not a physical reality. There is, in other words, no such thing as time in the natural world, the world of stars and living organisms.

0: play for him, sing for him, and cry to him, and listen. Listen, and perhaps you'll hear it.
1: Ask the sky above, and ask the earth.

Let's go out and not, let's not preach to the converted. Let's try to convert more and more people to James' legacy. Let's not hoard it. Let's not be mad that somebody's listening to Soulja Boy or talk down to somebody because they listen to this, that. Let's, you know, let's be thinkers about it. Let's find what's similar in Jay's music, and let's just try to expose that person to Jay's beauty as well. And let's let the legacy continue to grow.

0: Yeah, I understand.
1: Now, ready?
0: Yeah, I'm ready.
1: Yes. Must make sacred act. I promise to teach karate after my father. You promise, brother. I say.

0: then, but...
1: So what do I...
0: Remember, dear, it's all my...

0: Hey, yo, what's up? What's up? Let's keep it real, son. Yeah, it's just money, you know what I'm saying?
1: Yeah.

0: and here's a little something for your trouble.
1: Gee, a $5 bill. Oh, thanks a lot.
0: Well, you're certainly welcome.
2: Don, $5? Well, I mean, I can appreciate your being grateful and everything, but $5?
0: Jack, there's nothing so strange about that. I once saw you give a man $5.

We have so many things, so many possibilities with these wonderful musicians that we have here to work with. And I don't know what you call it except for this.

0: someone was standing right behind me.
1: There's no one here.
2: I'm a nervous guy. I put a cigarette in my mouth.
1: Shut your eyes.
2: I might have sworn somebody was standing right behind me.
3: He said the world.
2: I flicked the match away and watched him make an arc of flame.
4: No.
2: You've got against doctors. You know, some of those guys are pretty talented.
5: Brings them to their desired end.
6: Like a criminal to me.
7: And I heard something come down over
1: me.
8: At most, he was a trifle odd.
9: He's been out of work for so long and he was desperate.
8: Maybe he had a right to his strange way.
9: He began having terrible nights. He'd wake up screaming. He wasn't the same. That's what started it.
3: He said the word.

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1: Listen to me.
2: Hello. Someone there?
3: I won't talk to you. I'm getting out of here.
0: He said the world
1: you cannot escape.

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0: Yo, fuck you, man. 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
1: for real, man. 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
0: Yo, man. 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

0: I was scared when I lost my mother, my father, my brother, my sister. 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
1: 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Stage is set for the ultimate proof.
2: I won't be your assistant any longer.

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1: I
0: and well, you be the judge.

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1: Yes, or a rose bush grow right up in a flower pot. Remember the magician we saw do that, Bob?
0: Sure.
2: I can do lots of things like that.

0: What do you love most about Samantha?
1: Oh, God. She's so many things. I guess that's what I love most about her. You know, she isn't just one thing. She's so much larger than that.

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0: of a sudden, I wasn't nearly as sleepy as I thought. I reached for my cigarette under my pillow, and then I heard the tiniest sound.
1: I don't know.
0: Someone was trying to fit a key into my door.
2: I heard a quick movement in the hall. I grabbed the gun and raced to the door.
0: The hall was empty. Nothing but closed doors with numbers on them.

the droppings of a passing bird. They were trying to master suffering by making their minds so strong they would forget about their bodies. Then, one day, Siddhartha heard an

0: Good evening, ladies and gentlemen.
1: You can listen to another innocent story.
2: The magician
3: attracted. He had large, bulging eyes, a high-domed forehead, and a thin slit of a mouth.
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5: I don't see anyone.
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7: Why should anybody aspire to be a common man, an average man? Do you realize what it means to be average?
8: Presenting The Magician.

0: house has been the scene of many strange happenings.
1: Let's go along with it.
2: It's no gag, Bob. It is twilight as well.

0: and arranged my weary bones around the lumps in the mattress, drifted off to sleep.
1: I'm so tired. Let me put you to bed. Why? So I can dream.
0: And I had to drift right back again.
2: Delightful, my dear. Now play my favorite.
0: I heard someone singing. Hello. I followed the sound. What?

0: I'm sorry, but I think we'd better end the concert for tonight.
1: But
2: I've only started.
1: Making her play for that ruffian.
0: Remember what happened last night when she played? We were all practically hypnotized by the music. It might happen again.

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0: Listen, Kev, what are you so worried about? You know Mom's gonna pack your stuff anyway. You're what the French call les incompetents.
1: What?

0: manage a cigar out of that box of tricks of yours, could you?
1: Easily. If you will simply reach inside your coat.
0: Sure. I feel a cigar, all right.
2: I thought you were a man.
3: Well, I hope not, Mom.
4: Oh.

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Jimmy blinked. Then he blinked some more. Looked all around him. Even looked over the side of the bridge. But there wasn't a sign of them. Nor could he hear the music.

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And you don't stop to the beat, y'all. 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Yes, yes, y'all. And you don't stop to the beat, y'all. And you don't stop. Yes, yes, y'all. And you don't stop.

0: Me, I'm a roughneck. 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Besides, I got a dollar now, I don't have to be a roughneck, you see. Married, got a nice home.
1: How do I get into these messes anyhow?
2: Well, I don't know, but you do it so easily, dear. You looked out the window this morning?
1: No, you know I can't stand the sight of daylight.

0: 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How much government tax is on a bottle of whiskey?
1: 30 cents.
0: 30 cents. Do you realize that if I gave up drinking, you two imbeciles would be out of a job? Now go on, get out. Get out, I said!

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1: As long as the mask is in your way.

0: is like for dinner tomorrow night? You always want chicken, but I can't give it to you. What would you like for tomorrow?
1: Chicken.
0: But you can't have it. You don't have enough teeth to chew it.
1: I go to where you have free teeth.

better get back to my doll. Now, Nancy, why did you come to school yesterday?